0: me. Ashley, how are you tonight?
1: I'm good. I'm sitting here missing my boyfriend.
0: And why are you missing your honey?
1: He's gone for a couple months on work, and I know he listens to you every night, so I figured I'd call.
0: Well, I'm glad that you called. I'm sorry you're missing him. What can I play to help your heart through the night?
1: I don't know. You pick a song. I just want him to know that I love him and that I'm thinking of him.
0: And what is his name?
1: His name is Charles.
0: I'll listen to you. Even when you say it, you sound so in love.
1: I am.
0: You sound so in love. I will play a sweet song for you. You have a great night.
1: Thank you. You too.

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So let me ask you this. Who are you thinking about tonight? Who is on your heart? Do you have someone in your life who amazes you with their love and devotion, with their commitment to you or to your family or to someone you love?

0: maybe somebody who has become your own personal hero. You know, there are a handful of people in my life who, because they're in my life, I'm a better person. They inspire me, they encourage me, they set a standard for me, a standard of being better, of caring deeper, of being more emotionally available. I hope you have somebody like that in your life, somebody who, by being in your life, encourages you to be a much better human being. And I hope you are that kind of person to others. 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
8: Hi, who's this?
9: Hi, Delilah. This is Delphia.
8: Delphia, what can I do for you?
9: I would like to make a dedication to my fiancé, Bobby.
8: And what do you want to tell him?
9: I just want to tell him that he is truly a miracle to me. I am 45, never been married, truly thought that love had passed me by, and he is my ideal dream come true, everything I've ever wanted in my lifetime in a man, and I truly believe he was definitely heaven sent.
8: So where did you meet? You're 45. Were you looking to fall in love, or had you just sort of figured out I'm going to be single forever?
9: Well, I sort of thought I would be single forever, but my childhood dream was to always be a bride, and I actually met him through a letter.
8: Through a letter where? What?
9: A friend of mine had another friend who was looking for a pen pal, and we started writing back and forth, and we just fell in love, and he's such a wonderful person. He's concerned about my feelings. We have great communication, and to get communication from a man, that's really something. He cares about me. He cares about how I feel, what I think.
8: And was he looking for love, or did this just sort of happen to him as well?
9: It actually happened to him as well.
8: And are we talking forever yet, Delphia?
9: Forever and ever, till death do we part.
8: Let me find a song for you.
9: Thank you.

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0: Are you the kind of person that comes home at night? 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That's your escape. 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What do you say? Give it a try. I'm going to be here all night for you. You're listening to Delilah.
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0: Paula. This is Delilah. What can I do for you?
1: Hi, Delilah. I have some very special women in my life, my aunt, my mother, my grandmother, and I'd like for you to play a song for them. I'm thinking about them tonight, and I'm missing them. I had always lived fairly close to them, close to the same town as my mother and my grandmother, and I got married for the first time last year at age 38 and moved away from my family for the first time, and I'd always been so close to those three, and now I live a state away, and I don't get to see them as much as I used to, but we try to take a trip once a year together and still do special things. We're on the phone a lot, but they are just wonderful, wonderful women, and I miss them.
0: I will play that song for you.
1: Great, I appreciate it so much.
0: You have a good night, honey.
1: Thank you. You too.

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0: Hi, good evening. Welcome to the Delilah Show. Who is this?
1: This is Todd Greenstreet. How are you?
0: Hi, Todd Greenstreet. I'm good. How are you?
1: Awesome. I'm doing great. I actually wanted to make a dedication, if that would be fine.
0: That would be fine. That's what I do all night long here.
1: I wanted to make a dedication to my fiance, Sarah, for two reasons. First reason is because she's so great with my daughter, and my daughter loves her. And if my daughter doesn't say it enough, Sarah, she loves you.
0: So is Sarah your daughter's mother or stepmom?
1: She's actually my daughter's stepmother, because my daughter's mom kind of like left my daughter behind, and you know, Sarah was always there to like help me out with her, and you know what I mean. Just
0: how old's your daughter?
1: She's 3. Her name's Alexia.
0: Isn't that nice how God just filled in that gap there for you?
1: Oh, that's awesome. You know how, because I thought I was going to be all by myself, but you know, God blessed me. And it's kind of crazy because I just started going to church, and like, you know, God brought this beautiful woman into my life who was great to my daughter, and I just want to thank her millions, you know.

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0: I heard a proverb one time that says, vision without action is a daydream. Action without vision is a nightmare. Isn't that true? Vision without action is a daydream. How many people do I know that come up with great schemes, great plans, wonderful fantasies, even inventions, and they do nothing about it? They don't have the motivation or the energy or the desire to carry it through. They're content to just daydream. Sometimes daydreaming is fun. I like looking for shapes in the clouds. I like taking it easy for a little while, but I want to get things done. I want to see the world be a better place for my children and those that I love. And action without vision is a nightmare. If you rush into something without taking time to think it out, to plan it out, and to know where you're going, you're going to end up with a mess. Just some things to think about tonight. You're listening to Delilah.
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2: Terry, what can I do for you?
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2: Sure. Who are you thinking of?
3: Kim.
2: And what do you want to tell Kim?
3: 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I haven't stopped loving her. 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
2: What did you once have?
3: Something special between the two of us.
2: Like?
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2: come on, you called me so I get to, you know, pry into your business.
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2: Like you want things to work out.
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2: Okay, I'll play that for you.
3: Great, thank you very much, Delilah.
2: You have a good night.
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0: I got a quote from a listener last night that just blew me away, and I thought this was so appropriate and so right on time for so many people I know. And they said, do not make someone a priority in your life who makes you an option. Think about that for a minute. Don't make someone a priority in your life when to them you're only an option. If you are pining after someone, chasing after somebody, doing everything in your power to fix somebody, help somebody, bless somebody, love somebody, be there for somebody, call somebody, text somebody, and they're not responding with the same sort of enthusiasm, but you're an option to them, and when they've got better options, they go do things with other people. Stop! 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Think about that tonight. You're listening to Delilah.
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13: Well, I'm glad that we can hang out together. 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
14: Exactly.
13: Well, now that we're here together tonight, what can I do for you?
14: I was hoping you could play a song for me and my fiance.
13: I can if you tell me a little bit about your honey.
14: Well, his name is Anthony. I actually met him on my birthday where we went to college, so it was kind of special.
13: So he was your birthday present?
14: You could say that.
13: And how many birthdays ago was this?
14: Three.
13: Uh-huh. So he's been more than one birthday present.
14: Yeah.
13: What do you want to tell him tonight?
14: I just want him to know that I care about him more than anybody in the whole world, and that I'm looking forward to our wedding next year.
13: I'll play a good song for you.
14: Thank you.
13: You have a good night.

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Thank you for being here with us.

0: Hi, Brianna. Thank you for your patience. I'm glad you pulled over so we can talk. Who's on your heart tonight?
1: My husband.
0: What's his name?
1: His name is Patrick.
0: All right. And what can I do? How can I make your night a little more special?
1: I would love it if you would dedicate a song for him. He's amazing. He's a sweetheart. And we've been married for about a month and a half now. We eloped. And we've known each other for a year. He is the best man a girl could ask for. I love him so much.
0: Did your family know you were eloping, or was this a big secret?
1: Yeah, they knew. He asked my father's permission.
0: So you just decided, we're not going to wait, we're not going to spend all that money, we're not going to have the big event, we just want to be together forever.
1: Exactly.
0: My granddaughter and her husband have been together since they were teenagers, like 13, 14 years old. And earlier this year, they did that. I saw pictures on Facebook, and they're like, surprise! We didn't want the big wedding. We didn't want the big party. We just wanted to be together forever. And I'm like, oh, that is so sweet.
1: Yeah, he didn't want to pick a date. So he said, one day, do you want to just go get married this week? And I'm like, sure.
0: And here you are calling to play a song for the sweet man.
1: Yeah, he's the best. He's my favorite person in the world.
0: Is there a song that's your song, or you want me to pick one?
1: I think it would be nice if you picked a song for us.
0: Okay, let me see. How old are you?
1: We're 19.
0: Oh, so you're very young, starting this life out together.
1: Exactly.
0: All right, you're going to have a lot of challenges. You know that, right?
1: Yeah.
0: But love and your faith in each other is going to see you through.
1: Yeah, exactly.
0: All right, I will find a sweet song for you. Good luck, honey.
1: Thank you so much.

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0: next letter comes from Shane. He says, my name is Shane and I have a family that I would give my life for. My wife and I have been married almost 10 years. We have a 6-year-old daughter and a 14-year-old son from my first marriage. That marriage ended when my first wife died unexpectedly. My dilemma is now with my son and my wife. They're always fighting and it's ripping this family apart. When we first married, they got along great. But then my daughter was born, and slowly they began to grow apart. And to tell the truth, my wife plays the part of the wicked stepmom to a T. Now that he's a teen and crazy anyhow, they're always at one another's throats. It's so bad that the police have been called. My son wants to move out. I love my family, my whole family, but I don't know what to do. I grew up in a dysfunctional home and I hated it. I don't want that for my children. Please help. I don't know where to turn. From a confused dad named Shane. Shane, I will have my words for you coming up next. You're listening to Delilah.
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14: Tonight's Delilah's Dilemma is from a dad named Shane, whose first wife passed away. He was a single dad with a son, remarried, and has a daughter with his now wife. And the wife and the son are at odds with one another. Shane, there's a very telling line in your letter to me, and that is that my wife plays the part of the wicked stepmom to a T. And I'm a little confused. Are you saying that she really is the wicked stepmom to your son, or that he's casting her and seeing her in that role, but she's not really? If she is being unkind, unloving, unsupportive to your son, it's your responsibility to protect your child.

No one deserves to be emotionally or mentally or physically abused. And if she really is being the wicked stepmom, you have to intervene and protect your child. And then you go on to say, and now that he's a teen and crazy anyhow, they're at one another's throats. My best advice, Shane, would be to get your family to a good family counselor ASAP. Your son is probably grieving the loss of his mom and feeling displaced by his little sister. And if your now wife is being unloving to him, you need help. Get a family counselor. Get help and be there for your son. You have to be there for your son. You're the only advocate he has. And it's your God-given responsibility to make sure that he is protected and feels loved.

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0: So what in the world is going on in your world? Are you excited about the possibilities of the future? Or are the struggles of the present weighing you down? Are you making good decisions, wise decisions, or are you reacting in anger? That really is the definition or the defining moment when you stop being a spoiled brat and a child and you become a mature adult, when you don't react in anger, but act out of love and out of wisdom and out of what is best for you. When you stop reacting in anger, when situations get your goat and you're so mad, you hit sin before you think it through, or you blow up at somebody, or you make a really stupid decision. I talked to a young man earlier today who got mad at his mom and was ready to leave home and live on the streets. He was so mad. And I'm like, come on, is that wisdom? It's not wisdom. If you are like me and you react in anger, stop. Take a deep breath. Count to 10. Count to 100. Count to 1,000. Talk to my friend KTK. He'll help you not react in anger, but to use mature wisdom. We'll be back to help you calm down tonight if you're upset. You're listening to Delilah.
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15: 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Who is this?
16: Robbie.
15: Hi, Robbie. Who's on your heart tonight? Who are you, I like to say, falling in love under the falling leaves? Who are you falling in love with?
16: Her name is Tegan.
15: Tegan, sweetheart, Tegan, girlfriend.

0: boyfriend, Tegan fiance, Tegan wife? 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
1: Tegan girlfriend.
0: Girlfriend at this point.
1: At this point, for right now, yes.
0: Does Tegan have the qualities, the heart, the soul that you would want in a forever love?
1: Yeah, she does. I mean, she's really sweet. We get along, you know, share the same sense of humor, share a lot of the same interests.
0: I just said that because you're grinning from ear to ear. You know that.
1: Guilty.
0: Guilty. All right. Let me find a perfect song for you and Tegan. Thank you for calling.
1: Thank you.
0: Have a great night, honey.
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2: I'm here to keep the mood light for you tonight. Low key. You've got so much to think about through the course of the day. So many errands to run and things to do that you're busy, busy, busy. You feel like you're burning the candle at both ends. I'm here to remind you to slow down and love someone.

0: in the
1: yard. Hi, Lynn. Thank you for calling. This is Delilah. What can I do for you?
2: Delilah, I would like to dedicate a song to my sister. We're really close. We're twins. And the past couple of weeks, we've really been arguing a lot. And I just would like to tell her how much I love her and how much I do appreciate and miss her.
1: Now, why are you arguing as a grown woman with your sister?
2: I know that's funny, but a lot of it's got to do with, you know, kids, the grown kids really get back and forth at each other, and it gets the sisters into it.
1: And how old are you?
2: I am 30 years old.
1: Old enough to know better.
2: Yes, ma'am.
1: At 14 or 15, yeah, maybe that's understandable.
2: Yes.
1: Not as an adult.
2: Nope, and we've never really done it, you know, and we've always been really close, and I've
1: so
2: moved
1: stop.
2: Away.
1: Stop fussing. Yes. Blessed are the peacemakers, not blessed are the troublemakers.
2: You're right.
1: And when somebody starts trouble between you and your sister, if it's your kids or her kids or mom or neighbors or whoever, just put up your hand and say, talk to the hand, because the face ain't listening. I don't want to hear nonsense. My sister doesn't want to hear nonsense.
2: No, because we have been through so much with each other. She's been there for me, and I have been there for her.
1: Then stop this foolishness.
2: Thank you, Delilah, and I want to tell her I love her.
1: I will pass that along, sweetie. God bless you.
2: Thank you, Delilah.

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0: Every night I invite you to slow down and love someone. And you probably think, or you may think, that's a silly little trite thing that I say. It's not. It's been my life philosophy since I was very young. I believe it with every fiber of my being that God put us here to love one another, that our joy might be full if you reach out in love to others, if you share your love. And I'm not talking romantic, huggy, kissy kind of love. That kind of love is great if you happen to have it in your life, but that's not what I'm talking about. I'm talking about love for mankind. I'm talking about taking a stand for things that are right, going the extra mile, speaking up for those who are less fortunate, being intolerant of cruelty or prejudice, racism. I'm talking about making the world a better place for our children, picking up after yourself, recognizing that there's a whole lot of wrongs that need to be righted, and you could be the one to start in your neighborhood. Clean up a field that's littered, plant a flower, put flower boxes in front of your own house. Read to a child, volunteer at a school, give blood, give money, pray for others, reach out to the shut-ins, visit a nursing home. There's so many little things that you can do to make a difference in the lives of others. If you're feeling lonely tonight, if you're feeling abandoned, get out of your head and reach out to others. Something to think about as we slip through this night together. You're listening to Delilah.
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10: Jason?
11: Yes.
10: How are you tonight?
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10: What can I do to make your night a little more special?
11: Well, I'd like to have a song played for my son and daughter. 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
10: So Dad's serving in the service, away from family, away from kids.
11: Yes.
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0: It is just about time for me to disappear out of here and take off into the darkness. Thank you. Thank you, thank you, thank you for being here with us tonight and sharing your stories. I hope that this show brought you a note of peace, a note of hope. 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
1: Happy, happy, happy Monday, friends.
2: Yeah, back in the studio.
1: Here we are. Randy Razor, good morning.
2: Back in the neon lights.
1: I know, it's like being back home again. It was nice. A couple days at Children's Hospital, though.
2: Yeah.
1: Raising a whole bunch of money. $103,000 and some change is what you made happen. Thank you, Columbus. What did you make happen this weekend, Randy Razor?
2: Oh, I made some naps happen.
1: Yes. Yeah, 24 hours over 2 days definitely takes a bit of a toll.
2: I feel like I turned into Dracula because I was up at night, but down during the day.
1: Yep,
2: so,
1: I feel that.
2: Speaking of Dracula, I know that's back at Sugarloaf Mountain.
1: Back in Sugarloaf Mountain, Dracula, talk to me.
2: Okay, so Sugarloaf Mountain is towards Chillicothe.
1: Okay.
2: And they have Tecumseh. It's a live outdoor drama with Tecumseh running all year.
1: Yes, you've told me about
2: that.
1: Or
2: not all year. But then, like right now in the holidays, like Halloween, they have Dracula.
1: Oh,
2: and they'll do gunshots where you think they're real. It's outdoors.
1: Because you've told me about the Tecumseh one where it's like very realistic
2: horses,
1: with real horses and all
2: that. Yes.
1: Yeah. Okay.
2: It is amazing. Like Tecumseh really is amazing. So I know like Mackenzie's little friends, they went to Dracula.
1: Okay.
2: Now, Hadley might have fallen asleep twice, she said, but the gunshots woke her up.
1: Okay.
2: But this is from a 14-year-old girl.
1: All right. Gotcha.
2: I would like to see it. I mean, if anyone has been to the show, let us know.
1: You got a review. Hit us. 614-459-9769. Very nice. Big Buckeye went on Saturday.
2: Iowa, yeah.
1: Oh, absolutely destroyed Iowa. There's one thing about watching it that it was, most of it was kind of ruined for me, and I'll tell you why. Do you have something? You look like you're about to.
2: Yeah, I was just going to say, being at Children's Hospital for 2 days in a row for us here.
1: Yep.
2: They have the entire Children's Hospital.
1: The wave?
2: Yes, they have it over their field.
1: Yep.
2: The kids can watch the games every Saturday.
1: Yeah, and I think it's between the first and the second quarter, everyone, even the opposing team, turns and waves at the kids in the tower. Because it's a massive tower. Yeah, exactly what you said. Overlooks the entire field.
2: It gives me chills, and I know Ryan Day wrote a letter to the kids.
1: Yes, I saw that.
2: Yeah.
1: I saw that. Very, very cool. The only thing that got spoiled about the Buckeyes game was I was at a campground handing out Halloween candy to kids up in Allen Creek, and we were streaming it on a TV, right? Well, someone a couple campsites over was listening to it on the radio. A little bit of a delay there.
2: No.
1: So no matter, we knew if anything was going to happen by about a minute and a half, because the campsite three down would start screaming.
2: Radio
1: so
2: superior.
1: Yeah, that is what we learned this weekend. But Big Buckeye win.
2: That's funny.
1: Big Buckeye win.
2: You're like, wait, they're cheering. Something's about to happen.
1: Yep, every single, that was the thing. It was every single time. So yeah, there was that, but they won.
2: They
1: so
2: won.
1: So what's not to like, right?
2: Yeah.
1: My Virginia Cavaliers, my other team, got absolutely destroyed.
2: So did Michigan.
1: Yes.
2: See ya.

0: the first team who beat them.
1: Western Michigan.
0: Western
1: yes.
0: Michigan. Deserve
1: absolutely.
0: It. Absolutely. I couldn't believe it.
1: We are going to have a show today. Why not, Randy Razor?
0: Let's do it.
1: It's a Monday. We're getting back into the week. Kicking off tomorrow, we're going to do something fun called TSO Tuesdays. Getting into Trans-Siberian Orchestra before the big holiday. We'll see what else we get up to today, though. It's Sunny 95 R&R. Let's get it.

0: 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Never gonna give you up, never gonna let you down. The 90s.
1: Tell me why you ain't nothing but a party.
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0: Randy and Rice in the morning on Sunny 95, kicking off a Monday, getting you into your week, which means we got to let you know what's going on. What's coming up in your rundown, Randy?
1: So our gas holiday started yesterday, but when does it end? And how much does the average public school teacher make in Ohio?
0: Ooh, we got some stats.
1: Yeah, where are we ranked?
0: We are going to find out exactly where we're at and what those teachers are raking in, and we are going to do it next. It is Sunny 95, Randy and Rice in the morning.

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1: Ohio State remains at number 5 after the beating of Iowa. Legit beating of Iowa.
2: Oh, for sure. But beating the number 14 team in the country, you think maybe would have brought us up a couple, but I guess not.
1: Yeah.
2: No one else lost any.
1: I doubt we're going to budge once we beat the pants off Maryland this weekend.
2: Yeah.
1: We're favored in like 99%.
2: Yeah, Terrapins aren't exactly a great team over there.
1: No, but kickoff's at 4:15 in the Shoe this Saturday. Ohio's average public school teacher, Deej, their salary ranks 23rd in the nation, making it around 70K.
2: Okay.
1: A starting salary average is 48K here in Ohio for a new teacher.
2: And that's 23rd in the entire country. I mean, it is top half.
1: It's top half.
2: Right? I'm trying to glass half full this thing.
1: I'm thinking they all deserve a little pay raise.
2: Oh, absolutely. I think we can all agree on that.
1: Ohio gas tax holiday began yesterday.
2: Glad I gassed up on Saturday.
1: Same. I gassed up on Friday after our gosh darn appearance. Oh,
2: radiothon,
1: at the radiothon, yeah. Mm-hmm. So it drops the state tax to 38.5 cents a gallon. It will run through January 2nd.
2: Gas up. Wait, through January 2nd?
1: That's great.
2: That's unbelievable.
1: I know.
2: Okay, let's go up.
1: That's the part I was like, I was unaware of. I thought it was going to be like a week or two.
2: I was thinking a month at most, but I will take the rest of the year.
1: January 2nd. Thank you. Thank you. Now, how are we getting the money? It's $725 million, the state reserve funds.
2: Oh, okay.
1: That's how we're covering the cost.
2: Gotcha.
1: There's a reason we live in Ohio. Seattle's annual spider season has arrived. We don't have one of those.
2: Oh, okay.
1: It's driven primarily because these male giant house spiders are actively searching for mates indoors during August and September.
2: Okay, so they're on the hunt. And they're hunting in our places, in the places in Seattle, at least.
1: So at least we don't have spider season here, guys.
2: Another reason to love living in Ohio.
1: Yes. Tonight, the Saints host the Falcons. You have that on Monday Night Football. And this is interesting. How about the second season premiere of the Canadian police drama, Law & Order Toronto? There's a Law & Order, there's a million of them.
2: Law & Order Toronto?
1: Yes.
2: Okay, where can you even watch Law & Order Toronto,
1: really? 9 o'clock on the CW. I'm glad you asked.
2: It's on okay.
1: But I just couldn't believe we have another Law & Order.
2: Well, I can't believe that they air Law & Order Toronto in America.
1: Yeah, and it's already a second season.
2: Oh, wow, so it's successful.
1: It was successful.
2: Eh?
1: Eh. That's your rundown.
2: Oh, I guess Hollywood's grasping the straws, right? If you find a formula that works, just roll with it, I guess.
1: I'm glad you thought the same thing. Even when I read that, I was like, what?
2: Even if you take it north of the border. Okay, so you have that to look forward to. What we have coming up, though, Olivia Dean is getting sued. Did you see this?
1: I did. I want to hear the song, though.
2: We are going to compare and contrast. She is getting sued all because of a legendary Bill Withers song, Just the Two of Us, we all kind of know that one. We're going to play a clip from that and a clip from the song she is getting sued for. And we're going to do it next. See if we think, it's valid or not.
1: I'm ready.
2: That's coming up. It's Sunny 95, Arna.
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3: A day full of lots of sunshine today with highs right around the mid-60s. It'll be a pretty chilly day today because of a cold front that swept through last night, bringing us some cooler temperatures today and tomorrow. Overnight tonight, we'll drop down to the low 40s, possibly some areas seeing 30s, so you might want that early morning jacket tomorrow. I'm your 10 Weather Impact meteorologist, Lily Reed, with Sunny 95.
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0: Randy and Rice in the morning on Sunny 95. And, well, our girl Olivia Dean, apparently, heading to court.
1: Yeah.
0: Getting sued.
1: You know, they hired a musicologist to review the tracks. That's an actual job.
0: A musicologist?
1: Yeah, and they concluded they contain substantial similarities, specifically pointing to the repeated copying of distinctively protectable melody.
0: Okay.
1: I'm like, okay.
0: Whatever all that means. Didn't Ed Sheeran go to court for a bunch of these and end up winning? I don't know. Well, we all know Olivia Dean from this one, obviously.

0: But there is a different song. All right, just wanted to get to the hook.
1: So good. So,
0: there's a different Olivia Dean song called I've Seen It. All right, and they're getting sued by Bill Withers for the song, saying that's ripping off the song Just the Two of Us. All right, which one do you want to hear first? Just the Two of Us or the Olivia Dean that apparently is ripping it off?
1: Olivia Dean.
0: All right, here is that Olivia Dean.
2: Seen it bloom and end in tears. I've seen it off the school and in the park.
0: This is the part they're saying is a straight rip.
2: Sat right across me on the tube. Seen it miss a stop or two.
1: Kind of sounds like a Beatles song to me. A little
0: right? Bit. I thought a little. Yeah. So I did pull a Beatles song too. But here is the Bill Withers song they're claiming it's ripping.
3: We look for love, no time for tears. Wasted water's all that is. And it don't make no flowers grow.
0: Like this kind of low part where I can see what they're saying. Yeah, the melody is basically the same. But I don't know. I feel like it's not a straight rip. Like if you went, who's the industry plant with the Groupon?
1: With the Groupon?
0: Stella. Oh, Stella Lefty.
1: So she's the one who's been nailed recently.
0: Right. And I mean, Boston's a straight rip of Noah Kahan's Stick Season with different words.
1: And she has a Dixie Chicks one too, she did, right? Like another one?
0: Something like that, yeah. Something like that. But I don't hear that one with this that much.
2: I've heard it laced in every song.
0: Okay, yeah, maybe.
1: A little bit.
0: Definitely there. What's the Beatles song?
1: The one I'm thinking of, I've Seen It.
0: I've Seen It.
1: No, that's hers. What's the one I'm thinking of?
0: Is it this? In My Life?
1: In My Life, yes. Though some have changed forever, not forever.
0: Maybe.
1: Until it keeps going. Like, you're going to hear it.
2: All these places had their moments with lovers and friends.
1: Do you hear it at all?
0: No. Not with this one.
1: That part right there? Right here.
0: I mean, maybe a little bit. I think I hear it more with the Bill Withers song.
1: Can I hear Olivia one more time? The one that is everyone thinks she's ripping off.
2: When you call.
1: Do you hear it?
2: Brings out the worst, brings out the best.
0: Yeah, I do now. After playing it again, I do a little bit.
1: I kind of hear it.
0: I still think it's closer. I think Bill Withers probably has the better case.
1: Okay, well.
0: We'll see how our girl Olivia does in court.
1: How it plays out. I hate that you have to go to court for the, Bill Withers camp.

0: probably not upset. They're like, yeah, let's go to court, get some of this Dean money.
1: Let's get a payday.
0: These new royalties that we could be, you know, getting.
1: Oh, absolutely. Get some songwriting credit on that thing.
0: Yeah.
1: Make some cash.
0: I mean,
1: what do you think? They hired
0: a musicologist.
1: Which is still stunning. It's a real job. What do you think? Is it that similar? 614-459-9769. Just curious. Because Olivia Dean exploding, taking over the world right now, but...
0: Yeah, do you hear it?
1: Not safe. Not safe from the lawsuits. It is Sunny 95, Randy and Rice in the morning. Coming up, a new trend on TikTok. I need to make sure, Randy, that Knox is not doing.
0: Oh, gosh.
1: Okay, we're going to get into that. We're going to do it next. It's R&R, friends.
0: Scared.

0: mornings just got better.
1: I'm a huge fan of the morning show.
0: Randy and Rice in the morning on Sunny 95.
2: So there's a new trend on social media that I think we need to put out a PSA for. For, you know, all teenagers out there. But I could definitely see your son Knox, I feel like, him and his buddies getting into something like this.
3: What is it?
2: It is the door kick challenge.
3: Oh my gosh. No, okay. Remember they were doing that over here in Upper Arlington? Remember the news?
2: Yeah.
3: Yeah.
2: Well, it is nationwide now.
3: If Knox is caught doing that, I'll tell you what's going to get kicked in. His phone. To like two neighborhoods over.
2: Yeah, I would say fair enough. The door kick challenge, of course, like we used to do when we were kids, Randy, ding dong ditching, except a lot more dangerous and louder and, you know, probably
3: property
2: destroying.
3: Damaging.
2: Yeah.
3: Not cool.
2: Yep. Instead of the old ding dong ditch, you go up and just kick someone's door as hard as you can and then run away. I don't know if these kids are not aware that people can defend their homes and stuff like
3: or
2: that.
3: Or have Ring cameras.
2: You know, all of the above. Here is, one person who it happened to talking about it.
4: I heard this loud boom. Like, I literally thought somebody was trying to break into the door because it was really loud.
5: I worry about the kids that, you know, they might knock on the wrong house and get something scary behind that door and what happens after that.
6: If you're a parent that's watching, we want you to talk to your kids about that and discourage them from participating in this type of behavior.
2: Yeah, you think? Like,
3: man,
2: come on.
3: My kids would absolutely be grounded for the entire year.
2: Well, it's so scary to think, though, too. I mean, exactly. You never know who's behind the door.
3: You don't.
2: Which, as a kid, you don't even think about, obviously.
3: Lose your life just as you went to ring someone's doorbell. Right? Oh, no, this one's more serious. You're kicking someone's door
2: down.
3: Well,
2: that's the thing. Yeah, and then, you're doing damage on the door. It's just, what are we doing? Let's just not.
3: We're not doing that.
2: No, you know what I did see? Oh, did I tell you I saw a toilet papered house in this neighborhood?
3: Oh, in Upper Arlington?
2: In Upper Arlington, yeah. That's one, I don't encourage that, but at least it's a little safer.
3: They got TP'd.
2: Right? Yeah, some house here in the very nice neighborhood that the radio station's in.
3: It's funny. We heard that, and one of my friends said when they were younger, they TP'd a house.
2: Yeah.
3: And they were doing the whole thing, almost done, and they had no idea on the porch the owner was sitting watching them the whole time.
2: No.
3: And he goes, "All right, girls, now you can clean it up."
2: Yes. He let them do the entire thing just to the, oh.
3: And so I said, "What'd you do?" She's like, "We cleaned it up."
2: Yep. Round of applause for that homeowner. And just a reminder, don't let your kids get out there and do something wild like this.
3: I mean,
2: you're probably not going to know.
3: You're not going to know because, I mean, I did do that. My kids are sleeping right now, so they don't know. But right. I did do stuff like that. I did.
2: We'll leave that there and not go any further just in case they're up.
3: Exactly.
2: Yeah, we'll do that.
3: I'm not going to go into detail.
2: It is Sunny 95. Randy and Rice in the morning kicking off that work week. Let's get a check of that forecast.
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7: A day full of lots of sunshine today with highs right around the mid-60s. It'll be a pretty chilly day today because of a cold front that swept through last night, bringing us some cooler temperatures today and tomorrow. Overnight tonight, we'll drop down to the low 40s, possibly some areas seeing 30s, so you might want that early morning jacket tomorrow. I'm your 10 Weather Impact meteorologist, Lily Reed, with Sunny 95.
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1: This is such a cute story. It is from North Carolina. This couple was getting married last week, but the recent storms cut access off to the highway to get to the area.
2: Oh, okay.
1: So most of their family and friends could not make it to their planned wedding that they had planned for over a year.
2: Nightmare. That right? is a, like we... Me and Amanda have talked about, me and my fiance have talked about all of the worst case scenarios, and that is definitely one of them. Like, no one being able to show up.
1: Yes. Ooh. Can you imagine? You planned for it for a year. You can't get your money back.
2: No. You've already put the deposits down. You've already paid everyone.
1: Literally, the show must go on. So yeah. They put an open invitation. They posted it on social media asking locals or visitors who were already there to show up to make their day special.
2: I love that.
1: And they did. More than 400 people showed up to watch them get married. They didn't even know them, including a DJ and a photographer.
2: Let's go.
1: They did run out of food at one point.
2: Okay. Yeah, well, they didn't expect 400 people.
1: No, sure didn't. But then people started bringing food and other contributions, so it turned into a huge party.
2: That, I mean, you want to talk about making the most out of a terrible situation.
1: Yes.
2: Right? Shout out to all of those locals. We do have some audio here. You want to hear it?
1: I think
2: it's from a news report.
3: I think that the wedding that we had was better than the one we had planned. This whole thing just came together, and within 24 hours... You would have thought the Queen of England was getting married. There was 400 cars at least.
4: Yeah, there were families of 30 people, 14 people showing up. There were families, so many people stuck here. We met people from, Ohio, California,
3: New Jersey, Florida, everywhere. I mean, the entire island really showed up. We plan to come back every year for our anniversary and stay at the campground.
2: Oh, that's cute.
1: I mean, you need to throw another party.
2: It should just be an annual, that's an anniversary party every single year.
1: It is.
2: And you invite all the people who came. But I didn't even think about that. Yeah, too, all the people from other places who are probably vacationing who can't get out of there.
1: Yes.
2: The exact same way no one can get in, they can't get out.
1: I'm glad Ohio is representing.
2: Right? Absolutely.
1: At the wedding of the year there.
2: Really adorable story. That's crazy. Congratulations to Jaden and Kimberly. What a wedding. What a wedding. And I'm just fingers crossed nothing bad happens.
1: I know.
2: Could you imagine? Yeah.
1: What, have you picked a destination yet?
2: We're still between the two.
1: You're still between two. Is it summer camp and another one, or summer camp's out?
2: Summer camp's in. It's summer camp. We are exactly where we were 2 months ago, Randy. Nothing has changed.
1: Okay.
2: Because the thing is, Amanda can't make up her mind. And the real person making this decision is who, Randy?
1: Is Amanda.
2: So, needless to say, I'll let you know when I know.
1: Okay.
2: All right.
1: Okay, which one are you leaning towards since she's not listening?
2: I'm leaning towards the island off of Portland. She's leaning towards the summer camp.
1: Oh, wow.
2: So that is where we're at, and we will keep you updated on that.
1: Okay. Please do.
2: I will, Randy Razor. I know you, which one you prefer, because you are getting an invite, and I know you'd probably not want to be at a summer camp, so we'll see.
1: I don't. And if I do, I'm going to be drinking Prosecco and hopefully smashing your relatives at pickleball.
2: Okay, I'm glad you said at pickleball. It is Sunny 95, Randy and Rice in the morning.
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5: A day full of lots of sunshine today with highs right around the mid-60s. It'll be a pretty chilly day today because of a cold front that swept through last night, bringing us some cooler temperatures today and tomorrow. Overnight tonight, we'll drop down to the low 40s, possibly some areas seeing 30s, so you might want that early morning jacket tomorrow. I'm your 10 Weather Impact meteorologist, Lily Reed, with Sunny 95.
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0: Rice in the morning on Sunny 95 with a rundown on the way. What do you got, Randy?
1: Yeah, so we know Ohio gas tax just debuted yesterday, but how long will it run to?
0: The lack of gas tax.
1: Yeah.
0: Right? Okay.
1: Or like we're going to get that. Yeah. Yeah. The gas tax. That's like the niceness of it.
0: Yes.
1: Yeah.
0: And the fact that we don't have it anymore.
1: It's going to last longer than I thought.
0: Ooh, we'll get into just how long coming up.
1: And how much do teachers make? I have the ranking.
0: Ooh, where we'll fall in across the entire country.
1: Yes.
0: All right. We will see where Ohio falls. Plus, what are the played out Halloween costumes? I had my first little trick-or-treating experience this weekend. Some decent ones that I saw, but that is not the question on the table. Instead, what are the ones that you are just sick of seeing or you think are played out? We're going to get into that. We'll do it around 7:15. It is Sunny 95. Randy and Rice in the morning. Talk to me, Beyonce.

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1: Ohio State remains at number 5 after the beating of Iowa.
2: What a game that was on Saturday.
1: Yeah, we take on Maryland at 4:15 this Saturday in the Shoe. And another great game to watch was Michigan getting beat.
2: I know. What a fraud team that was.
1: They're like out of the playoffs now.
2: Oh, yeah. They have no chance of doing anything. They're probably going to, I don't know, bench their $10 million quarterback. So we'll see how it works out for them.
1: Ohio's average public school teacher salary ranks 23rd in the nation, making around $70,000. Your starting salary as an Ohio teacher, the average is $48,000.
2: All right, so 23rd overall. I mean, it's top half.
1: Top half.
2: Right.
1: That's a way to look at it. It's a nice way to look at it.
2: I'm trying to glass half full of the thing, Randy.
1: Ohio gas tax holiday began yesterday, but we're dropping the state tax at 38.5 cents a gallon. It's going to run through January 2nd.
2: Oh, so the entire rest of the year. Let's go.
1: Yes.
2: It's gotta love that.
1: A lot longer than I thought.
2: Right? And I also, the unfortunate part is I gassed up on Saturday.
1: I gassed up on Friday.
2: Yep. Yeah.
1: In between the Nationwide Children's Broadcast.
2: Oh, yes. Which, by the way, shout out to Columbus. Over $103,000 raised for the kids.
1: That's right. Here's a reason we're happy we do not live anywhere else but Ohio.
2: What do we got?
1: Okay, it's also, you know, Halloween season. Seattle's annual spider season has arrived.
2: Oh!
1: Your arachnophobia.
2: Kind of goes right with Halloween season. All right.
1: Yeah. It's driven primarily by male giant house spiders.
2: Oh, great.
1: They're actively searching for mates indoors during September and October. It's spider season.
2: Got it. If you're in Seattle.
1: How about male giant house spiders? Like, how big are we talking here?
2: Yeah, they can keep them up in the Pacific Northwest.
1: Yes.
2: We'll hang out here in Columbus and not. Just, hey, add it to the list of reasons. Gotta love living in Ohio.
1: Tonight, Saints host the Falcons for Monday Night Football. And the Wild TV show I saw is a second season premiere of the Canadian police drama Law & Order Toronto. We have a Law & Order for everything.
2: But Law & Order Toronto is airing on American TV? What channel?
1: Yeah, like, CW. What?
2: Oh, okay.
1: But it's the second season.
2: Okay, hey, apparently season one must have been good.
1: I thought it was weird too, eh? That's your rundown.
2: Yeah. What do you think the crimes are on Law & Order Toronto?
1: Seriously.
2: Like stabbed with a hockey stick or hockey skate or something like that?
1: Yes.
2: Like,
1: yes.
2: Either way. Check
1: poutine.
2: That one out.
1: Poutine?
2: Poutine robbery?
1: Yes.
2: Oh, yikes. Check that one out if you want. Coming up, we have to talk about the played out Halloween costumes. The ones that you are not looking forward to see this year.
1: Even my 14-year-old daughter, Mackenzie, has a problem with it.
2: Oh, really?
1: She has a problem with it. We were at Spirit Halloween yesterday.
2: We are going to find out that problem and the trend sweeping the nation, which ones we want to cut out. That is next in Sunny 95. Randy and Bryce in the morning.
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0: Here's the 10 weather impact forecast on Sunny 95. 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
3: A day full of lots of sunshine today with highs right around the mid-60s. It'll be a pretty chilly day today because of a cold front that swept through last night, bringing us some cooler temperatures today and tomorrow. Overnight tonight, we'll drop down to the low 40s, possibly some areas seeing 30s, so you might want that early morning jacket tomorrow. I'm your 10 Weather Impact meteorologist, Lily Reed, with Sunny 95.
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0: It's Randy and Rice in the morning on Sunny 95. And what is the most played out Halloween costume? It's what they looked at in a new survey, Randy. What should we not be rocking this year?
1: Okay. All right. Is it like a vampire? Like normal?
0: Oddly enough, vampire not on the list. None of those normal things are on the list. These are the things that we are sick of.
1: Okay.
0: All right. Coming in at number one, the most votes by far, sexy insert blank.
1: You know what I mean? Sexy anything.
0: Yes. Like, okay, so everyone's saying it's played out. Like, why is everyone...

0: every costume a sexy something, whether it's firefighter, police officer, you name it.
1: That's how Mackenzie left Spirit Halloween yesterday. Well, really, she left because of the animatronics. She was scared. Was like, I can't deal with this. But she did.
0: Again?
1: Yes.
0: This is the third year in a row your kids have been scared out of Spirit Halloween.
1: Scared. Okay. Yep. She did have time to peruse the costumes, and she's like, Mom, everything is sexy. Like, if I wanted to even just be a police officer, my option as a girl is a sexy police officer. Like, I can't be like a normal police officer.
0: Right? That's all they got for?
1: She's like, everything's so revealing. Which I like to hear from my 14-year-old that she doesn't want to dress like that.
0: I had my finger on the ding button.
1: Yes. Good job, sis. Good job, sis.
2: Absolutely.
1: But I agree with her.
0: Yeah.
1: That's all there is.
0: And that America agrees, too. It's stale and it's played out.
1: Don't they know funny wins?
0: What's that?
1: Funny wins.
0: I mean,
1: over sexy to me.
0: Well, and America feels the same way. That is number one on the list of played out things. Other things making the list, pirates coming in at number two.
2: Arr.
0: I guess pirates. I think the Pirates of the Caribbean thing all over.
1: They're over.
0: No one's excited to see Jack Sparrow anymore, I would say. And then coming in at number three, the Joker. Any version of the Joker.
1: Really? I would be like, oh, cool. There's a little Joker. I would not be like, give some hate. On a kid dressing up as a Joker.
0: Joker at number three, the one we don't want to see anymore. And then round it out, Cowboys and Cowgirls at 4 and 5.
1: Okay.
0: Which I think are cute.
1: Well, especially since, you know, Toy Story.
0: I was just about to say, I saw a lot of Toy Story this weekend.
1: Yeah.
0: I was up at Alum Creek for the big, like, camp out thing that they have, and the kids go trick-or-treating. There was a lot of families dressed as various members of the Toy Story
1: clan. So what are you going to tell Jessie when she shows up at your door, cowgirl?
0: Right, you're not going to give her any candy? Come on.
1: No.
0: What are we doing?
1: That's cute. But I don't mind that.
0: In your minds, in your brain, what's the most played out Halloween costume?
1: Okay, Minions. I've seen Minions.
0: Oh, Minions made the list, but I didn't bring it up.
1: Really?
0: Minions was number 8.
1: I've seen Minions at my door every year. Every year.
0: Yep, Minions coming in at number 8. That's a great one. My choice is one that, like, just scares me, kind of. Art the Clown. Do you remember Art the Clown from Terrifier?
1: Yes, the teens usually choose this.
0: Yes, exactly. But Terrifier came out 3 years ago at this point.
1: Yeah.
0: Okay, like, and
1: I'm still scared if I see it, though.
0: Yes, me too,
1: still
0: which is
1: scared.
0: Why I think we shouldn't do Art the Clown anymore.
1: Okay. Okay.
0: Especially if it is a teenager, so they're almost like a grown person.
1: On Deej's behalf, Columbus, do not let your children dress up as Art the Clown. He will not be able to handle it.
0: That's all I'm asking. I feel like that's not a major ask. Please, no more Art the Clown. It's a very simple thing. No more sexy costumes, no more Art the Clown. What's a hill you're willing to die on? What is the costume you do not want to see this year? It was cute this weekend, though, seeing all the kids.
1: Yeah.
0: There's a lot of Paw Patrol. I don't know. Did Paw Patrol have, like, a movie out this year or something?
1: Yeah, they must have. Knox wore Paw Patrol when he was, like, a toddler.
0: Really?
1: And he's 13, so it's been out forever.
0: Yeah, there was so much Paw Patrol out trick-or-treating. But what is that one you are sick of seeing? What is the played-out Halloween costume? 614-459-9769. Go through some responses. We'll do it next. Sunny 95. Randy and Rice in the morning.

0: It's Randy and Rice in the morning on Sunny 95, going through the Halloween costumes. Of course, it is that season that you're just tired of seeing. What are the ones that are played out by now? According to America, number one is sexy insert anything.
1: I agree with that.
0: Right? Your daughter Mackenzie agreed with
1: and
0: that.
1: And I'm so happy she thought the same thing.
0: So we asked you, what is that Halloween costume you're just sick of seeing and you don't want rolling up to your door this year?
1: Rachel said Barbie. She already had her moment.
0: Barbie and Ken's probably played. When was Barbenheimer? When was that? Was that 2024? When was that summer of Barbenheimer?
1: It was, and I was Barbie. Mm-hmm.
0: Oh, were you that year?
1: Yeah.
0: I mean, it kind of fits, though, because you're like bleach blonde. Like, I mean, it kind of fits.
1: I was really thin, and kids kept asking
0: me. Okay, you're still really thin. What are we talking about?
1: I'm not. I couldn't play Barbie
0: you
1: now.
0: You say this all the time.
1: And kids asked me if I were Barbie, like Margot Robbie.
0: Oh, like the real one?
1: Yes.
0: That's cute, though.
1: I thought that was cute.
0: That is pretty cute. Angel in Dublin popping into the text line, kind of going, I said Art the Clown specifically from Terrifier. He's just terrified of clowns, and he doesn't want any clowns in general.
1: Okay, yeah. I understand that.
0: That's one of those.
1: Kate said, okay, if Elsa.
0: Oh, yeah.
1: Let it go.
0: Frozen. Well done. I think Kay probably said that just to set up that line.
1: Let it go.
0: We got Megan in Grove City who said, Wednesday Addams. 3 years in a row now for my daughter. I am over it.
1: I am not. I love Wednesday and Pugsley. You can come to my door. I'm in Dublin.
0: Okay, I will let Megan in Grove City know.
1: I'll take all Wednesday Addams.
0: Mark in Columbus said, teenagers dressing up as anything.
1: Oh, it's only, that's rude.
0: I know, but...
1: They said 68% of Americans say that you're never too old to dress up for Halloween. 68%.
0: Right. I do... There's got to be a different stat, though, because there is an age where you're too old for trick-or-treating.
1: Nope.
0: Yeah.
1: Okay, fine. Okay, can we say,
0: we're
1: like...
0: We're going to bank this topic for next week
1: 19,
0: or something.
1: 19, I think. 19 or
0: 19
1: older.
0: Is a crazy age.
1: I think once you're out of high school. Once you're out of high school. And you can be 19 in high school.
0: True, but... I don't know.
1: As a fun lover, that's my stance.
0: If you can drive a car, you should not be rolling up to a doorstep to go trick-or-treating.
1: 16? I was trick-or-treating all year at 16.
0: And that is a you problem.
1: No, it's not. 16-year-olds, oh my God, we will have fights. Well, you would rather your kids be trick-or-treating than doing something else.
0: Tomorrow, 7:15 on the show. How old is too old for trick-or-treating?
1: Okay, 16's not it, bro.
0: The second you can drive a car. That's just my opinion. We'll find out yours tomorrow, but we are going to switch gears coming up.
1: Okay.
0: Because we have to talk about something that happened at your house.
1: Oh,
0: little investigator Randy action.
1: Yeah, we got into a fight. We got into a fight. A family fight.
0: We will reveal why? Do you want to go more on it?
1: Well, I'm like, do you guys wear your shoes indoors? Or do you take them off? What kind of house are you holding?
0: We very clearly are going to find out what kind of a house Randy Razor lives in. And if anyone, and I mean anyone, actually abides by it. That's going to be next. It is Sunny 95. Randy and Rice in the morning.
2: Here's the 10 weather impact forecast on Sunny 95. 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
3: A day full of lots of sunshine today with highs right around the mid-60s. It'll be a pretty chilly day today because of a cold front that swept through last night. Bringing us some cooler temperatures today and tomorrow. Overnight tonight, we'll drop down to the low 40s. Possibly some areas seeing 30s, so you might want that early morning jacket tomorrow. I'm your 10 Weather Impact meteorologist, Lily Reed, with Sunny 95.
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2: Do you take your shoes off before you go in the house? Or do you wear them all inside the house? Now, I grew up and you wear your shoes all in the house.
3: I grew up the exact same way, actually.
2: Yeah?
3: Yeah.
2: Well, when I started having kids, I realized when I'm in the public restrooms and malls and stuff like that, or out to eat, how gross those floors are.
3: Oh, yeah.
2: They're disgusting. You're stepping in urine. You're stepping everywhere. Then you're outside stepping in pesticides, and you go inside, your babies are all on the ground. Your babies are crawling all over the floor.
3: You make good points. I didn't even think about it. Yeah.
2: So it's absolutely gross to me. 70% of Americans prefer a shoes off household.
3: Yeah, see, it is really interesting because I do prefer shoes off now after growing up completely the way you did, like shoes on everywhere.
2: Yeah.
3: So is it because now we think more about germs?
2: Yes, I think so. I do.
3: Yeah, probably.
2: We're like, oh, okay, well,

0: Well, it's really gross outside. I got into an argument about it this weekend.
1: Talk to me.
0: In the kids' bathroom, there were shoe prints all in there, like visible black shoe prints, like chim chimmery, chim chimmery, chim chim cheree, like someone's working in the Mary Poppins chimney and then went in the bathroom.
1: So, you had like very clear tracks.
0: Very clear. Like, if I was a detective, I would like take these tracks and be like, oh, I'll definitely be able to find the source.
1: Oh, yeah. You could just look at the soles of everyone's shoes.
0: So I did.
1: Who was the culprit? Please tell me it was the warden.
0: I'm blaming the warden's mom. The warden's blaming Mackenzie. And I went and looked at...
1: The warden being Randy's partner, if anyone's not aware.
0: I went and looked at all Mackenzie's shoes. Mackenzie does not have the bottom of those shoes, so I knew it wasn't her.
1: Okay, so you got rid of one suspect.
0: Yes, so then the warden's like, well, it can't be my mom because she doesn't even own shoes like this. I go, yes, she does. She's like, she doesn't have boots. I go, you just gave her boots like 3 days ago.
1: So did you check the boots?
0: I didn't check the boots because I went in to the front door where the kids do take off their shoes.
1: Okay.
0: I look under at Knox's.
1: Oh, no.
0: It's flipping Knox's. I didn't even tell the warden this yet. It was Knox. Absolutely Knox.
1: Based on the bottom of the shoe print and
0: for
1: the print.
0: Sure. The bottom is Nike shoes, the warden.
1: And it matched up perfectly.
0: The ones you bought him, it's those shoes.
1: I love that you did the forensics and like compared and contrasted. It's great.
0: I'd like to apologize to the warden because I blame her mom.
1: And the warden's mom.
0: We did get into like a little riff about that where she left the house like because we were about to go somewhere together.
1: Yeah.
0: We did it.
1: All right. So there's a bit of a tiff in the Fraser household. Huh?
0: So then I texted her like 2 hours later going, I'm sorry. She disheartened it. And like we moved on, but she didn't ask the detective over here what I found.
1: I mean, she probably knew it was Knox right away.
0: I don't know.
1: And you were trying to defend your boy, which I think is fair. I think it's fair, but okay. I go shoes off.
0: Shoes off.
1: Shoes off. I grew up shoes on though. What about you? 614-459-9769. What team are you on when it comes to rocking shoes in the house? Shoes on or shoes off? I am curious. What did you say? 70% of America?
0: 70% of Americans
1: wanted shoes off. Okay.
0: A shoes off home. Now, my parents, they still wear their shoes all in the house.
1: Really?
0: Do yours?
1: Yeah, most of the time, I think.
0: When I'm thinking about it, they do.
1: Yeah. What about you? 614-459-9769. What might be more interesting? Are you a shoes on in the house person and why? Right? To just find those outliers? Because if 70% of people agree, we'll probably get a lot of those. Are you swear by wearing shoes in the house, and why do you do it? 614-459-9769. It is R&R. We'll get some responses. We'll do it next.

0: The morning show that wakes up with you.
1: This morning show just starts my day off right.
0: Randy and Rice in the morning.
2: Shoes in the house, yay or nay question on the table.
3: Barb says, indoors till I hit the living room and under the coffee table, unless dirty or wet, then at the door. Does that make me in?
2: I would say so. All the way, maybe her carpet, like living room's carpeted, so then she takes them off then.
3: Right, okay, yeah, yeah.
2: I don't know, so I would say that counts you as
3: it's
2: in.
3: It's easy to mop or clean.
2: Yeah, maybe.
3: Take, disinfect.
2: Well, because that is, I mean, the hardwood floors versus carpet. It's probably a very key element to this argument, I would say.
3: It is. Right? It is. Definitely key.
2: You got to think so. Let's see what else we got in here. Tina said, shoes off. If you have pets, they're also getting the germs from your shoes. That's something I never thought, because you brought that up with babies. How, you know, everything's getting tracked in and then your babies are, you know, crawling around the floor and stuff like that. Your pets also are, too.
3: Your pets are also, too.
2: So if you did bring something,
3: but
2: like, harmful
3: your
2: in.
3: Dogs are kind of a culprit because they're rolling around stuff.
2: Yeah.
3: They're walking all in the yard with pesticides and everything, too, coming in.
2: Yeah.
3: That's another argument the warden and I get into, because I think the cats are cleaner. But I digress. Let's get back to this.
2: Okay.
3: Uh-huh. Okay. Shoes off.
2: You strike a nerve there.
3: I know. 740 said, shoes off. Personally, I prefer to not wear shoes at all.
2: Oh, okay. I got you. Fair enough. What do we got? Angel in Dublin said, most of the time, shoes on. But many of my friends say shoes off, so I started taking them off at mine as well. I didn't grow up in a shoes-off household. I feel like that's the thing. It's like our parents didn't care, but this generation, like us, we do more.
3: We do care.
2: Maybe. More about cleanliness, I would say.
3: I absolutely care about it. Right? Cheryl in New Albany says, no shoes in the house.
2: Yeah, clean sweep on no shoes, really, except for Barb, it seems.
3: Yeah, sorry, Barb. Barb's like, well, I take them off before the living room.
2: Columbus, pretty much spot on with America. 70% of us say no shoes indoors.
3: But you can wear your shoes in our studio.
2: You absolutely can.
3: If you come to Sunny 95.
2: Stop by. Say what's up anytime.
3: We'll let you.
2: So, coming up, Dolly just broke a new record.
3: She did. And I do think there's going to be a lot of people dressing up as Dolly this Halloween, don't you?
2: That's actually a great point. This is probably going to be the most heavy Dolly Halloween costume of all time. Well, she just has another little check to put in the Dolly just crushing every record of all time thing. That we're going to get into next because it's a pretty cool one.
3: It is.
2: I know, not many artists have this. So we're going to get into that next at the Sunny 95. Randy and Rice in the morning.
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4: A day full of lots of sunshine today with highs right around the mid-60s. It'll be a pretty chilly day today because of a cold front that swept through last night, bringing us some cooler temperatures today and tomorrow. Overnight tonight, we'll drop down to the low 40s, possibly some areas seeing 30s, so you might want that early morning jacket tomorrow. I'm your 10 Weather Impact meteorologist, Lily Reed, with Sunny 95.
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1: Making it just the 20th country song ever to reach the milestone.
0: Let's go, Dolly.
1: It was released in 1973, so it's now the oldest country song. So it beat the previous record holder by 33 years, which is Life is a Highway.
0: Oh, by Rascal Flatts?
1: Yes.
0: Like when they remade Life is a Highway for the movie Cars?
1: Yes.
0: Okay. Let's go, Dolly. I was not aware that that song by Rascal Flatts had that many streams.
1: Yes, that is the oldest country track.
0: I mean, okay, that makes, I mean, I guess Cars was massive. But hey, Dolly beat him.
1: Dolly beat him.
0: Dolly beat him. You gotta love that, joining the 1 billion stream club. I feel like Dolly, like her legacy, she's going to keep continuing.
1: It is.
0: Right?
1: You know, and speaking of Dolly, I guess on today of this year, but long, long, long time ago, she was on the cover of Playboy.
0: Oh, okay.
1: Yeah.
0: Interesting.
1: 48 years ago.
0: Man of many talents, or woman of many talents,
1: like,
0: I should say.
1: Wait a minute. Wait a minute.
0: Dolly Parton, the legend. Well, congrats to her. That's awesome.
1: Yeah.
0: And her estate. So what do we got coming up in your rundown of the headlines over there, love?
1: Well, our gas tax holiday, we know it started yesterday, but how long will it run? It's a lot longer than I thought.
0: All right.
1: Go us. And, of course, Ohio State, where are we in the AP poll?
0: New rankings are out after a big dub this weekend.
1: Did it move us up?
0: That is what we are going to find out, and we are going to do it next. Plus, we have to talk about a, one way to get out of a bill at a restaurant. Call an ambulance? Well, that's what this guy tried. That is on the way at 8:15. Don't go anywhere. It's R&R.

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1: Ohio State remains at number 5 after beating Iowa. Like a legit beating.
2: Yeah, it was a big dub over the weekend. Shocked, too, because, I mean, Iowa was decently ranked after beating that team up north. But, yeah, I mean, I think all the teams above us also won, so it was one of those things.
1: Speaking of the team up north, they also got defeated again.
2: Indeed they did.
3: OH.
2: IO.
1: We take on Maryland this Saturday at 4:15 in the Shoe.
2: That should be another, again, knock on wood, fairly easy win. Maryland's having a tough season.
1: Ohio's average public school teacher salary, they just came out, it ranks 23rd in the nation.
2: Okay.
1: Making around 70K, and starting salary as an Ohio teacher, the average is 48K.
2: All right, and we fall at 23rd, which is the top half, right?
1: Way to look at
2: nice
1: it.
2: Nice little po-

0: positive spin on
1: it. It is.
0: But yeah, we definitely probably pay them more.
1: No, everyone's excited about this. Ohio gas tax. The holiday began yesterday. They dropped the state tax at 38.5 cents per gallon. It's going to run through January 2nd.
0: Can I get an amen?
1: Yes, that's what I thought it was going to be like 2 weeks or something.
0: Yeah, I was thinking 2 weeks to a month at most, but now ripping it through the end of the year.
1: I love that.
0: Mm-hmm.
1: Love that. Seattle's annual spider season has arrived. One other reason to enjoy that we live in Ohio.
0: Okay, talk to me about their spider season.
1: If you have like an arachnophobia situation, you would hate this. Spider season is driven primarily by mature male giant spiders. Giant house spiders in Seattle who are actively searching for mates indoors.
0: So that's why they're on the hunt.
1: They're on the hunt.
0: Okay.
1: September and October for some female spiders. But I mean, if I don't want to live anywhere that has spider season.
0: Yeah, no, just another reason. Another tip of the cap to Ohio.
1: Yeah, I'm out. I'm out. Tonight you have the Saints hosting the Falcons, 8:15 for Monday Night Football. And it's just weird, but we have the second season of Law & Order Toronto, the Canadian police drama.
0: I wasn't aware there was a first season of Same. Law & Order Toronto.
1: I was not aware at all. And I'm just like, are you kidding me? We have another Law & Order installment.
0: I'd be so curious about the cases that turn out. Like, someone injuring someone else with a hockey skate, something maple syrup related.
1: I was going to say maple syrup factory murder. What had happened?
0: I guarantee you that's an episode.
1: Who drowned in the maple
0: that
1: syrup?
0: That is episode like 6 of season 1.
1: Oh, they're a boot it for sure.
0: Okay, but it's on in America.
1: It's on in America. CW okay. at 9 o'clock tonight if you're about that.
0: Okay.
1: If you're about that. Toronto criminal intent, you know?
0: All right.
1: That's your rundown.
0: Law and Order Toronto. Well, coming up, we're going to go Law and Order wherever this guy is from, because Columbus, what is the, you know, excuse you've ever used to try to get out of a tab? Try to not have to pay at a restaurant.
1: This guy's was ridiculous.
0: Yeah, and just something not to do. We got that for you. And we're going to get into it next. It's R&R.
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2: Here's the 10 weather impact forecast on Sunny 95. 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
3: A day full of lots of sunshine today with highs right around the mid-60s. It'll be a pretty chilly day today because of a cold front that swept through last night, bringing us some cooler temperatures today and tomorrow. Overnight tonight, we'll drop down to the low 40s, possibly some areas seeing 30s, so you might want that early morning jacket tomorrow. I'm your 10 Weather Impact meteorologist, Lily Reed, with Sunny 95.
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2: And believe it or not, this is real life. When you hear the excuse this guy used not to pay his bill at a Red Lobster.
3: Okay.
2: All right. Let's take a little field trip actually to one of your old home states, Randy, Georgia.
3: Oh, all right. Good old Georgia.
2: We are going from Columbus to Georgia because we have to talk about a 26-year-old man who was arrested last week after he faked a medical emergency and called 911 in order to avoid paying for his meal.
3: I mean, it couldn't have been because he was allergic to shrimp or anything, right? Hopefully he didn't tout that.
2: The weird part about this is it doesn't say exactly what medical condition he was faking, but
3: he saw the bill and had a fake seizure?
2: Yes, that's what it seems like because, apparently he owed $63.77 to Red Lobster, didn't, think he needed to pay, so had this fake medical emergency, all right? Everyone shows up, ambulances, everyone checks him. He is completely fine, as a shocker to no one. Completely fine. What ended up happening is now he's facing charges of theft of services and making an unlawful 911 call. And at last check, it seems like he's still in jail because his bond was set at $3,000.
3: So instead of endless shrimp, he's getting endless jail time. Okay.
2: Yeah, pretty much, it seems, until he actually gets a date and stuff. But $63 or $64 bill, basically. Couldn't pay that. He's definitely not going to be able to pay the $3,000 to get himself out of jail.
3: What?
2: So he's just
3: loser.
2: Stuck there forever.
3: Are you kidding?
2: I mean, yeah, that is one way not to get out of paying a bill.
3: And
2: don't order a meal if you're not going to be able to pay for it.
3: No, and you're stealing from a business who just got out of Chapter 11 bankruptcy because of their endless shrimp promotion.
2: That's right. Hey, you know what saved him, Randy? Flava Flav.
4: Yeah, boy. When the internet said Red Lobster's going away, boy, Flavor Flav said, not today.
2: Not today.
4: Crab Fest is here, boy, and they got
3: boy,
4: two flavors.
3: I got your biscuits,
4: like
3: boy.
4: Flavor Flav.
2: Flavor Flav, two different seasons of Crab Fest that they got going on.
3: Look at that.
2: Flavor Flav, of course, a big spokesperson
3: Gosh,
2: now.
3: Those Cheddar Bay biscuits, that's the best thing they have there, and those are free.
2: That is true, and you can also get them in the freezer section. They're not as good as in the store, but they are,
3: okay.
2: They are pretty solid.
3: You also can get them as the mix, and McKenzie makes them, and they are just as good.
2: Oh, really? See, I get the frozen ones. I get the frozen ones, but I'm too lazy for that.
3: Oh, my gosh. McKenzie, it tastes the exact same.
2: Does it really?
3: Yeah, okay. Those things will fatten you up, though.
2: But it had me thinking, what was the last bill that you got that made you want to fake a medical emergency?
3: Because
2: I know mine very quick.
3: What's yours?
2: When I signed the contract on the wedding venue.
3: Oh.
2: If I could have faked a heart attack mid-paying that massive check that I gave to that wedding venue,
3: no.
2: That would probably be mine.
3: Mine's the AEP bill once we turned on the heater at the pool.
2: Oh, I can only imagine how brutal that probably was.
3: Brutal to the point where the pool shut down.
2: Oh, we're just like, we're not doing it. We're not doing it anymore. Okay, so that would be the one you'd fake a medical emergency to get out of. What is that bill for you? You saw it. Maybe it was sticker shock. Maybe you ordered something offline. Maybe it was like Randy. I mean, AEP bills are insane.
3: They're insane.
2: So, like, maybe it was your electric bill. What is the last bill that you got that made you want to fake a medical emergency to get out of?
3: Yep.
2: 614-459-9769. Let us know what it is. It is Sunny 95. Randy and Bryce in the morning. I want to hear a little bit more of Flavor Flav if we can.
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1: A lot of people wrote in that they can't say gas anymore to the highest bill that they would pass out about.
2: And then I think I probably made the mistake of throwing out this topic, you know, 5 days into the month, because pretty much everyone else said rent.
1: Rent, yes.
2: probably not a question I should have put out just 4 days after rent was due.
1: So I want to know if you heard about this new pizza by Tombstone. It's probably the most unhinged frozen pizza you've ever heard of. They're offering a limited edition kit that they're calling the pizza nobody asked for.
2: Okay, which means it's obviously going to be disgusting.
1: It's a frozen pizza with packets of candy corn to sprinkle on top.
2: Yep. Mm-hmm. Of course. So now, are we sprinkling on top before or after the cooking? Like, are they melting into the cheese?
1: It says bake, then add the candy corn, finish it off in the oven until melty. So bake it, take it back out, put the candy corn on, put it back in until it's super melty.
2: Okay, but I feel like the gross part about it would be the candy corn melting into the cheese. I mean, the gross part about it is the entire thing.
1: There's no
2: honest.
1: Other toppings, so it's just cheese. I mean, I would try it because I do like candy corn and I love cheese. It'd be like that sweet and savor combo.
2: Yeah, but the thing about candy corn sweet is it's just straight up sugar. Like, I feel like it would just be sweet.
1: I know.
2: Don't you think it would, like, overpower any sort of savor you're going to get off the pizza?
1: It almost needs to be, like,

0: tiniest candy corn, not like real candy corn size, like mini size.
1: Yeah.
0: Now you can only get it on their website. They already dropped one like this past week, and it sold out. The next two drops are October 9th and October 23rd for this limited edition pizza kit.
1: All right. You're trying to celebrate Halloween in an absolutely disgusting way. At least give it a shot. I mean, it might be fun to just try with the family, right?
0: I agree. It's a whole holiday thing. Carve a pumpkin, have one of these pies cooking or something.
1: Give it a shot. Is there any Halloween candy that wouldn't be terrible on top of a pizza?
0: I'm going to go, all of them would be gross on a pizza.
1: Right? You got it. Yeah.
0: I can't, even a Snickers.
1: Well, I'm trying to think of something with, less sugar. Yeah, I think it's probably a swing and a miss on that one. If you have any ideas, you can let us know on that text line, 614-459-9769. However, we do have an all-music hour to get to. Let's do it.
2: Let's go.
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1: Deej, have you heard about the grave digging competition?
2: The grave digging, is it here in Ohio? No.
1: It is not here in Ohio, but I mean, maybe some local cemeteries wouldn't mind holding one of these contests.
2: I mean, takes care of some of the work for them, right?
1: You
2: think?
1: It sure does. I mean, this is no joke. This Hungarian grave digging contest.
2: Yeah.
1: So you have two teams, 38 competitors grab picks and shovels on Saturday. All right. Speed is the main thing here, not the beauty. So it took an hour and 21 minutes. That was the winning time.
2: So what's like the size? Do you have to do a perfectly sized hole? Yes,
1: you have to do a 5.5 foot by 6.5 feet long.
2: Okay.
1: And the first team that can complete it wins a cash prize.
2: All right. I mean,
1: times are tough right now. I feel like a local cemetery could hold this in Columbus.
2: Do they not have anything better to do?
1: I mean, do they?

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1: It's your quick look at what's happening around Columbus. 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
14: Here's the 10 weather impact forecast on Sunny 95, powered by Favorit Heating and Cooling, delivering comfort to Central Ohio for over a century with innovative technology and traditional values.
15: A day full of lots of sunshine today with highs right around the mid-60s. It'll be a pretty chilly day today because of a cold front that swept through last night, bringing us some cooler temperatures today and tomorrow. Overnight tonight, we'll drop down to the low 40s, possibly some areas seeing 30s, so you might want that early morning jacket tomorrow. I'm your 10 Weather Impact meteorologist Lily Reed with Sunny 95.
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3: A very dry fall-like week ahead of us this week with highs today right around the mid-60s. We're having a chillier day today and tomorrow with overnight lows right around the mid to low 40s. Some areas might even see 30s tomorrow. It'll be a pretty chilly morning. Getting through the rest of the week, we'll see a warm up come in on Wednesday with highs back in the mid-70s. I'm your 10 Weather Impact meteorologist, Lily Reed, with Sunny 95.
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1: A very dry fall-like week ahead of us this week with highs today right around the mid-60s. We're having a chillier day today and tomorrow with overnight lows right around the mid to low 40s. Some areas might even see 30s tomorrow. It'll be a pretty chilly morning. Getting through the rest of the week, we'll see a warm-up come in on Wednesday with highs back in the mid-70s. I'm your 10 Weather Impact meteorologist, Lily Reed, with Sunny 95.
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2: 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She's leaning towards the summer camp.
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1: 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And if I do, I'm going to be drinking Prosecco and hopefully smashing your relatives at pickleball.
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How cool would it be to put Olympic volunteer on your resume? 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They are now looking for volunteers. 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
2: A very dry fall-like week ahead of us this week with highs today right around the mid-60s. We're having a chillier day today and tomorrow with overnight lows right around the mid to low 40s. Some areas might even see 30s tomorrow. It'll be a pretty chilly morning. Getting through the rest of the week, we'll see a warm up come in on Wednesday with highs back in the mid 70s. I'm your 10 Weather Impact meteorologist, Lily Reed, with Sunny 95.
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Sunny 95 with Tiffany. Aren't you so happy that the beaver and the moose settled their beef? Bucky's and Mickey's reached an agreement over their logos, and it feels like nature is healing in a small way.

0: Waking Up Columbus with good music that puts you in a good mood. 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
2: Thing is, Amanda can't make up her mind. She's leaning towards the summer camp.
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1: I don't. And if I do, I'm going to be drinking Prosecco and hopefully smashing your relatives at pickleball.
2: Okay, I'm glad you said at pickleball. 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

Good music, good mood. 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Why does Little Debbie announcing Christmas snacks somehow warm your soul? You got your Christmas tree snacks, and now this year they've got hot cocoa mini muffins, Christmas old-fashioned donuts. 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
10: A very dry fall-like week ahead of us this week with highs today right around the mid-60s. We're having a chillier day today and tomorrow with overnight lows right around the mid to low 40s. Some areas might even see 30s tomorrow. It'll be a pretty chilly morning. Getting through the rest of the week, we'll see a warm up come in on Wednesday with highs back in the mid-70s. I'm your 10 Weather Impact meteorologist, Lily Reed, with Sunny 95.
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0: Waking Up Columbus with good music that puts you in a good mood. Randy and Rice in the morning.
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2: Thing is, Amanda can't make up her mind. She's leaning towards the summer camp.
1: Oh, wow.
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1: I don't. And if I do, I'm going to be drinking Prosecco and hopefully smashing your relatives at pickleball.
2: Okay, I'm glad you said at pickleball. 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

yourself. 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
10: Here's the 10 weather impact forecast on Sunny 95, powered by Favorite Heating and Cooling, delivering comfort to Central Ohio for over a century with innovative technology and traditional values.
11: A very dry fall-like week ahead of us this week with highs today right around the mid-60s. We're having a chillier day today and tomorrow with overnight lows right around the mid to low 40s. Some areas might even see 30s tomorrow. It'll be a pretty chilly morning. Getting through the rest of the week, we'll see a warm-up come in on Wednesday with highs back in the mid-70s. I'm your 10 Weather Impact meteorologist, Lily Reed, with Sunny 95.
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I'm Tony Bristol. Good afternoon. How you doing? Thank you so much, Columbus, for another huge radiothon. 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

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The Trans-Siberian Orchestra's Ghost of Christmas Eve, the best of TSO and more. 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
1: Typical slowdowns in the usual spots as we get things underway. We do have a disabled vehicle that was blocking, and it's still about a 15 to 20 minute delay inbound from Licking County, westbound 70 after Route 310. That disabled vehicle now on the right shoulder, and a 15 to 20 minute delay. I'm Jim Thomas with Time Saver Traffic on Sunny 95.
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11: Some cool, clear nights and a lot of sunshine during the day over the next couple of days across Central Ohio. Tuesday, sunny and 66 on Wednesday, a lot of sunshine and highs in the middle 70s. That is your Sunny 95 weather forecast. I'm 10 Weather Impact Chief Meteorologist Chris Tomer.
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0: waking up Columbus with good music that puts you in a good mood. Randy and Rice in the morning.
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2: Thing is, Amanda can't make up her mind. 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
1: I don't. And if I do, I'm going to be drinking Prosecco and hopefully smashing your relatives at pickleball.
2: Okay, I'm glad you said at pickleball. 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
1: There is still a disabled vehicle inbound from Licken County, westbound 70 after Route 310. It's blocking the right shoulder. 2 to 3 minute delay. Some road work going on. This is on northbound 270, ramping on to Easton Way. There's road work on the ramp. The delay is not as bad as it was this morning, but it is slowing things down. Northbound 270 if you want to get on to Easton Way. Look out. It's pothole season. 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I'm Jim Thomas with Time Saver Traffic on Sunny 95.
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0: good music, good mood on Sunday 95. Now that it's October, the top Halloween costumes of the year are out. Everything from Toy Story characters and superheroes to pop stars like Dolly Parton, Taylor Swift, and a shrub from Bad Bunny's Super Bowl performance. Come on. Here in Columbus, a Buckeye player, a Blue Jackets or crew player, a roundabout, and even a construction barrel. Now that's Columbus.
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1: Northbound 71 with a 20-minute delay up to North Broadway where the left lane is blocked with an accident. That's northbound 71 at North Broadway, left lane blocked, accident scene, 15 to 20-minute delay, 10 to 12-minute delay, southbound 315 at West Broad Street, left shoulders blocked with an accident. 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
34: Some cool, clear nights and a lot of sunshine during the day over the next couple of days across Central Ohio. Tuesday, sunny and 66 on Wednesday, a lot of sunshine and highs in the middle 70s. That is your Sunny 95 weather forecast. I'm 10 weather impact chief meteorologist Chris Tomer.
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0: up Columbus with good music that puts you in a good mood. 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
1: 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And if I do, I'm going to be drinking Prosecco and hopefully smashing your relatives at pickleball.
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The 17th annual Italian Festival is coming this weekend at St. John the Baptist Church. And Sunday at 1 o'clock, the Columbus Blue Jackets defenseman Dante Fabbro is this year's Grand Marshal. He'll be leading the parade, traveling through Victorian Village, the Short North, Italian Village, ending at the Columbus Italian Festival. No registration fee if you want. 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
1: Our big delays are northbound 71 at North Broadway. There's an accident scene blocking the left lane. 25 to 30 minute delay. Northbound 71 at North Broadway with the left lane blocked. And southbound 315 at West Broad, left shoulder is still blocked. That's about a 2 to 3 minute delay. Northbound 315 at West Broad Street, the center lane is reported blocked. It's about a 5 to 6 minute delay. I'm Jim Thomas with Time Saver Traffic on Sunny 95.
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The Ohio gas tax holiday started yesterday, dropping the state tax of 38.5 cents per gallon on gas, 47 on diesel. 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
1: Dublin accident scene slowing things down. Eastbound 33 ramping on to southbound 270. Right lane is blocked. Right now it's about a 10-minute delay. Northbound 71 at North Broadway no longer blocking, but the accident scene still about a 10 to 12-minute delay. 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I'm Jim Thomas with Time Saver Traffic on Sunny 95.
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1: Some cool, clear nights and a lot of sunshine during the day over the next couple of days across Central Ohio. Tuesday, sunny and 66. On Wednesday, a lot of sunshine and highs in the middle 70s. That is your Sunday 95 weather forecast. I'm 10 Weather Impact Chief Meteorologist Chris Tomer.
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0: Waking Up Columbus with good music that puts you in a good mood. Randy and Rice in the morning.
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1: Oh, wow.
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1: 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And if I do, I'm going to be drinking Prosecco and hopefully smashing your relatives at pickleball.
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good music, good mood on Sunny 95. Lots of scary places to check out in Central Ohio this Halloween, like the Haunt in Columbus, Fear Columbus, Haunted Hurrah in Marion, the Pataskala Haunted Forest, and of course, Boo at the Zoo. Take the kids, scare the yell out

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1: Downtown accident scene is northbound 71 at westbound 670. It's blocking the left lane, 3 to 4 minute delay. And then we've got the southbound 315 after Kinnear accident scene blocks the right lane. That's about a 5 to 6 minute delay. Southbound 71 ramping onto Frank Road. There's a disabled vehicle.

0: 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I'm Jim Thomas with Time Saver Traffic on Sunny 95.
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We had so much fun at this year's Radiothon for Nationwide Children's Hospital. And thank you, Columbus, for another huge total at the end. 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
1: No accident scenes to report as we wrap things up. We do have that disabled vehicle on southbound 71 ramping onto Frank Road. That disabled vehicle is blocking part of the exit ramp. And there's still some road work going on. One lane is closed northbound 270 if you want to exit onto Easton Way. I'm Jim Thomas with Time Saver Traffic on Sunny 95.
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12: Some cool, clear nights and a lot of sunshine during the day over the next couple of days across Central Ohio. Tuesday, sunny and 66 on Wednesday, a lot of sunshine and highs in the middle 70s. That is your Sunny 95 weather forecast. I'm 10 Weather Impact Chief Meteorologist Chris Tomer.
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0: us with good music that puts you in a good mood. 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
1: Oh, wow.
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1: I don't. And if I do, I'm going to be drinking Prosecco and hopefully smashing your relatives at pickleball.
2: Okay, I'm glad you said at pickleball. It is Sunny 95, Randy and Rice in the morning.
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2: 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If you've just joined us for the first time, welcome aboard. 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Turn off the TV. I've been saying that for years, but I really wish you'd do it. Turn off the TV. Turn up the music.

0: Hi, good evening. Who is this?
1: This is Hillary.
0: Hillary, what can I do for you?
1: Well, I was calling to talk to you about a friend of mine. Her name is Stephanie. She and I have been best friends since fifth grade.
0: How old are you now?
1: Well, we're 24 now.
0: So most of your life?
1: Yeah, pretty much.
0: And you're still best friends?
1: Yes. And she just recently got engaged and is getting married.
0: And are we happy about this? Is he a nice guy?
1: Oh, yes. He's the best. He's a great guy.
0: Good.
1: So, yes, I'm very excited. And I just wanted to wish her the best because she has been a great friend and like family to me.
0: And what song do you want to hear?
1: I don't know, Delilah.
0: You want me to pick one?
1: Yeah, you pick one.
0: Okay, I'll find a good one for you.
1: All right.
0: You have a great night. I hope your friendship lasts your entire life.
1: Thank you.
0: Bye-bye, sweetie.
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0: Tonight's Delilah's Dilemma says, Dear Miss Delilah, love that, Miss Delilah. My name is Nicole and I'm 17. I think my dilemma is a little different. I've listened to your show for a few years now and I've heard many stories from having trouble with an ex to people dealing with terminal illnesses. I'm always inspired by your words, so I'm hoping you can help me. My problem is, I don't believe in love. I just don't think it's real. I don't believe it's something lasting or eternal. That's what people say it's supposed to be. But from what I've seen and experienced, it seems to end all too soon. I've never been in a relationship, and now I'm not sure I should even try. Do you possibly have a song or some advice that will prove me wrong? Because I really would like to believe. Sincerely, from Nicole. Nicole, I will share my mother Delilah words with you coming up next. You're listening to Delilah.
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5: Tonight's Delilah's Dilemma is from a 17-year-old who says, I don't believe in love. I just don't think it's real. And Nicole, here's the thing. Yes, you do. You do believe in love, and you want to be validated that it will someday occur for you, happen for you. So listen to me carefully. There are as many different kinds of love as there are colors in the rainbow, as there are flowers in the world. There's the love that a mother feels for her newborn baby. And there's a love that the mother feels when her baby is no longer a baby, but 30 or 40 years old. But the love is very real. There's the love that you feel for your very best friend. And there is romantic love that happens between two people. Some people are very blessed and they find their significant other, their soulmate, their life partner early in life. Some of us don't find the love of our life till later in life. You say you don't believe in love, Nicole, but I think you do. And here is my advice to you. You don't need to go looking for love. You do need to recognize what is not love. And that was my problem. And I got my heart broken. So what you need to do, Nicole, is be able to identify what love is not. Love is not neediness. Love is not manipulation. Love is not someone threatening to kill themselves if you leave them. Love is not somebody checking up on you, questioning you, going through your phone, distrusting you. Love is not somebody who only texts you when it's convenient. Love is not somebody who uses you, takes advantage of you, expects you to buy their car, buy their food, pay their rent. Those things are not love. Love is patient. Love is kind. It doesn't keep a record of your wrongs. It always hopes. It always forgives. It always perseveres. Love believes the best in you. Love wants the best for you. So when you see that and somebody offers that to you and you feel the same connection to them, Nicole, you will believe in eternal love.

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0: keeping you company on a Monday night. Thank you for being here with us as we share your stories from the heart. October is upon us, which means many, many things. It means, of course, ghosts and goblins and Halloween candy and moms making costumes and Halloween parties. It means birthday parties for two of my nieces. It also means it is National Breast Cancer Awareness Month, something I'm going to be talking about a lot on my show because it affects everyone's lives, but it's affected my life in that I lost my grandmother to breast cancer, and it's just not okay. It's not. So we're going to be talking about that a lot this month, as well as giving you ideas for Halloween costumes and parties and the likes. Welcome to your October. Sit back, relax, and enjoy. You're listening to Delilah.
1: You stepped out for your morning jog. Except it's not your usual morning jog. You started listening to an epic sci-fi book on Audible. 30 chapters later, you've accidentally run a half marathon. You lost track of how far you've run, somewhere just past the city limits. You can't stop. You have to find out what happens next. Then it's over. The universe seems bigger. You feel different. You feel like you have no idea where you are. Audible. Stories that speak to you.
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0: Hi, good evening. Welcome to the Delilah Show. Who's this?
1: Delilah, this is David. How are you this evening?
0: David, I'm wonderful. How are you?
1: I'm doing great. It took me about 3 weeks to get through, but it was well worth the wait, huh?
0: I'm glad you made it through. What can I do for you?
1: I'd like to send out a special dedication to my girlfriend, and she's just a special gal that came into my life at a very critical time, and she means everything to me, and I miss her when I'm not with her, and Delilah, the way I feel, we're coming up on 8 months together, but I already feel like I don't ever want to be with anybody else ever again.
0: That to me sounds like a forever kind of commitment.
1: Yeah, and I hope this is where it ends up going, and I'm getting that feeling already.
0: So if you were to close your eyes and picture your life in 5 years or 10 years, 15 years, you would picture yourself with this person next to you?
1: Without a doubt. And, already nobody else can take her place, and I don't want to be with anybody else.

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2: 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Consider this a musical massage. Songs to ease the stress, help relieve the tension, and help you to